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1: Like you don't know about big and small sound. Hey, me tell you this.

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And nobody that to help us come on wake up. 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Ups. Break a bunch of check quiz, now faking your

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Why be afraid of it? 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Little we know of it, still we can try to make a go of it.

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But under there, let's close our eyes and make our own paradise. Little we know of it, still we can try to make a go of it.

just a gigolo. Everywhere I go, people know the part I'm playing. Paid for every dance, selling each romance. Oh, what a sin. There will come a